0: Hip-Hop, Urban, Elektro.
1: Yes on, yes on, yes on, yes.
0: Say less. Olive.
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0: Desmond, they call alongside yours truly AP with the Indian Spice.

You know, I've been living this kind of life for quite a while now. But you know what? It's time for a change.

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miles and miles yet to go, and the pouring rain that hurts me so. I'm tired of the rain, and I'm tired of all of the sudden out of the rain and standing there hitchhiking. 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Ever.

Yes, I do. I see pictures of red splotches and patterns of purple-green sparkles, silvery smears, and I'm drifting out to be part of the night and of the day, yeah. And when we talk about elephants, carpets, and the meaning of life, man, worlds collide.

0: This is Apollo Control at 102 hours into the flight of Apollo 11. It's grown quite quiet here at Mission Control. A few moments ago, Flight Director Gene Kranz requested that everyone sit down, get prepared for events that are coming. And he closed with the remark, good luck to all of you. Minutes now until ignition for powered descent. Everything's still looking very good at this point.
1: Okay, all flight controllers, go, no, go for powered descent. Retro, go. Fido, go. Guidance, go. Control, go. Telcom, go. GNC, go. Ecom, go. Surgeon, go. 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
0: We're off to a good start. 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
0: We're going, that alarm.
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3: If it doesn't reoccur, will we go?
1: 30 seconds.
0: 1201.
1: 1201, roger. 1201 alarm.
0: 1201 alarm.
1: That time, we'll go, buddy.
0: Okay, we're going. We've had shutdown.
4: Listen, Tranquility Base here. The Eagle has landed.
0: Okay, keep the chatter down in this room. T1, stand by T1. Stay no stay off, flight controllers. Retro, stay.

Sell what you love the most. Mostly your kings you like to keep. Pass on the gifts your treasure is. I know you think it feels like losing, but what it's for is good sense. Choose.

0: 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For further assistance, press 0 or stay on the line.
1: Damn it. Wrong.